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0: So Lauren reached out because she thinks that her parents favorite her sister's kids over hers.
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0: 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Mm-hmm. Go ahead.
1: My parents have two grandkids, my son and my sister's daughter. And if I'm being honest, it feels like they clearly favor my niece. They go to all of her games and school events, babysit her whenever my sister asks, and seem to spend a lot more time with her overall. I've tried to brush it off, but my son is getting older and recently asked me why grandma and grandpa never come to his games, but always go to his cousins. That absolutely broke my heart. Part of me wants to confront my parents, but another part of me wonders if it'll just make things worse. Do I say something or do I let it go and focus on being there for my son?
0: I feel like Lauren's son probably has silver teeth.
3: Yeah, he's bad.
0: Yeah. And just,
3: eating candy.
0: The grandparents are like, we already raised our kid. We don't want to do that. We just want to be with the good one. I don't know. I mean, what do you think, Serena?
1: I would definitely bring it up to my parents because maybe they don't even realize that they're doing it. So my parents, this is like, I don't know, a month ago, they pick up my son randomly sometimes and he'll go over to their house. And there was one morning I had went to the gym and when I was coming home, my husband's like, oh yeah, they picked up, you know, Cordova. I'm like, oh, and they didn't pick up Novi? He's like, no, and she was crying. Mm. So I had to call my parents and they're like, oh my gosh, we're so sorry. We just thought she was too little. So now they pick up both kids.
0: Nicasio?
3: I guess you can say I'm going, kind of going through that right now because my niece is, she's at that fun stage and they love taking care of her because she's like, she's just so fun and lovable. Mm-hmm. Meanwhile, my son over here is just throwing toys and he's, you know, he talks now. So sometimes he talks back. So I feel like I'm kind of experiencing this just a little bit, but.
0: Clearly, it goes back to what I'm saying. They don't want to take care of the bad kid.
3: Yeah, I mean, yeah, you just get older.
0: And Serena, in fairness, you've said that your daughter is a handful.
1: She is a
0: handful.
1: So
0: maybe they just don't want to take care of the bad kid.
3: Well, yeah, no one does.
0: Does this fall on the parents? You know what I mean? Should you be putting the bad kid with the grandparents? I don't know, man. We'll take it to the phones. We'll talk to Julian. We'll see what he thinks about it. Next.
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0: B104.
1: Lauren thinks that her parents favor her sister's kids over hers. So I guess the grandparents, they're always at the other kids, games and school events and whatever it is. And it's gotten to the point where Lauren's son even asked, why don't grandma and grandpa ever come to my games?
2: That's so sad.
1: Serena and Nicasio both admitted they're raising bad kids that the grandparents don't want to watch. So is this a thing? Like, should you have bad kids stay with grandparents, or are the grandparents in the wrong for not wanting to be around the kids that are misbehaving? Julian, thoughts?
3: Oh, man, that's kind of awkward, you know? What do you do, though? I think sometimes even, like, parents and grandparents, I mean, even though you're not supposed to, I mean, we all have our favorites, you know? But I think you shouldn't let the kids, you got to try to at least, like, put a good foot forward and at least try to, like, treat them all the same. Even if you do have a favorite.
2: Yeah, I mean, I think I would say something, because if my kids' feelings are getting hurt by my parents, like, I would be like, hey, like, I need you to show up for my kid like you show up for the other ones.
3: Yeah, I agree.
1: Even with parents, and I don't think most will admit it, but I think any parent with more than one kid has a favorite. And they don't want to say it out loud or whatever, but I think that every parent, it's just human nature.
4: Different
1: stages. You're
4: going
1: to like one more than the other.
3: Yeah, that's true.
2: I don't think
3: but
2: so.
3: But you can't show it. You can't show it, though.
4: I just wouldn't take the kids to the ground. I'm like, my parents, I'm like, fine, you're going to treat them different? Fine, you're never going to see them. And then we'll make you miss them.
1: Or not. thank you.
4: Oh, my God.
1: Celebrity gossip, man. That's what we got coming up next. Inside Tea Time. Today, we're going to be talking about what?
2: There's a rapper accusing Drake of benefiting from billions of fake streams on Spotify. And now a judge has stepped in.
1: It feels good to have Drake music out again.
4: Oh,
1: right?
4: Man.
1: It's right around to.
4: It's refreshing.
1: Yeah, for sure. Shout out to Drake. We'll talk all about it next.

0: B104.
1: So Drake had that whole lawsuit with Kendrick, talking about streams and just, you know, boost the numbers and stuff. And now there's a rapper calling out Drake for what, doing the same thing?
0: He's calling out Spotify more, like saying that they're allowing the bots to, I guess, give these artists these big streams, and it's hurting the smaller artists. And this rapper is RBX, who happens to be Snoop Dogg and Dr. Dre's cousin. And the judge actually just threw out the whole lawsuit because they're like, how do you prove this?
1: Drake's one of the biggest artists in the world. I'm pretty sure his streams are real. like you're mad at Drake. You're mad at the biggest artist in the world for having a successful album, bro.
0: But I was going to say, I just feel like it is like you being angry about something, because again, how do you prove like it's bots? Like, how are you just like, oh, those are bots, all those streams?
2: Like, if it was a nobody, I'd understand. Like, I'd probably agree with them. Like, yeah, man, how does that guy have all these streams? I never heard of him. But like what Tino said, it's talking about the biggest artist here. Like, what are we doing?
0: Well, he has 21 days to refile if he wants to try to keep this fight going.
2: Go make new music.
1: Good luck, bro. Actually, though, while we're talking music, I mean, I think this is really interesting. iPods are making a comeback.
0: Mm-hmm.
1: iPods are dope, bro.
2: I love them, yeah.
1: I thought they were super, super cool. You could customize them, do your own thing. There's no ads. It's a win. We'll talk all about it next.

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0: I think this is super cool, man. iPods are making a comeback. And apparently it's all because of Gen Z. Gen Z has discovered iPods and they're replacing their smartphones because they get to enjoy music without distractions. I love this, man. I remember when I had the OG iPod, the big one when they first came out.
2: The black one.
0: I had it engraved with my name on the back and everything.
1: That's one I had.
0: And then I never had the iPod Shuffles or the Minis or
2: anything. Nano.
0: But they were really cool.
2: Yeah.
0: And just Gen Z's, I guess, starting to rock with them. I think this is cool. And one of my biggest things, we talk about it on the radio show all the time. Here's what I do like about it. I know we talk trash about Gen Z on the radio all the time, too. but I feel like... Like, one of the biggest things that bothers me when I go out is people, and they're like, what do you do for a living? I'm like, oh, you know, I got a radio show. And the response is, oh, man, that's cool. I don't listen to the radio. When's the last time someone listened to the radio? But everything else that's nostalgic, people want, and they're coming back for.
2: True.
0: I think radio could be the same thing. Now, this is just me on my soapbox, and no one cares. Mm. But I'm just saying, if someone that hears it, to the powers that be, y'all have to stop running radio, though, like it's 1986. No one cares that it's the hit music. No one cares that you play stopless music jams.
1: But, oh, I hate the new music stuff.
0: No one cares, bro. What matters now is the content. We're in a content-driven world. Love Island, why do you think it's the biggest show? Because people want to watch people doing their thing. The radio could be the same thing. Why do you think our show works in 97 cities across America? It's because people just connect to what we're talking about. And we're just at a point where people want authenticity. They can get the music from everywhere and anywhere. So I hope that Gen Z can connect to their favorite personalities and keep radio growing, because I love radio. I love that you can connect with people if they're having a bad day and they can tune in and catch your vibe. And I just think it's a win. And you just need a good version of it, a good product for the people to consume and want to come back. I mean, you guys listen, you're hearing my voice right now. You're currently listening. You come here for a reason. And so hopefully that will continue with Gen Z and other people. So shout out to everyone that listens. I appreciate you. Coming up next, we're talking a therapist that has shared the number one mistake that women make in early dating. We'll see if Serena agrees or not.
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1: All right, let's play the game. Are you smarter than Casio? This is where we get you hooked up, man. It's honestly really easy. If you never played before, basically, Nicasio hits you with a question, and then he makes it even easier by giving you multiple choice answers. Mm-hmm. All you have to do is pick the right one.
2: Which celebrity DJ is a huge fan of Mario Kart and has a custom-themed DJ booth for it? Is it A, Calvin Harris, B, DJ Pauly D, or C, Marshmello?
1: We have Priscilla on the line, ready to go. Are you smarter than Nicasio? Is next, baby.

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0: You're smarter than Nicasio. We're playing a game. Our contestant today, this is Priscilla, correct?
2: Yes.
0: Awesome. Let's play the game. Nicasio will give you a question. He'll even give you multiple choice answers. Just pick the one you think is right, okay?
2: Okay, let's do this.
3: Which celebrity DJ is a huge fan of Mario Kart and has a custom-themed DJ booth for it? Is it A, Calvin Harris, B, DJ Pauly D, or C, Marshmello?
2: Marshmello?
3: No.
0: That's not it, but you get another guess. It's all good. So it's either A,
3: Calvin Harris, or D, or B, DJ Pauly D.
2: DJ Pauly D. So I honestly thought it was him, but then I was kind of confused. Like, I don't know, maybe.
3: Dang, you should have stuck with your gut feeling.
0: It's Pauly D.
4: Yeah.
0: There it is. We'll get you hooked up. Do you play Mario Kart?
2: No. I used to, but it was easier. Now I feel like I suck at video games.
0: Do you drive on the freeway like it's Mario Kart?
2: I sure do.
0: This is kind of, I don't know if sad is the word, but weird. M&M's is getting rid of two colors.
1: Mm-hmm.
3: Brown and purple.
1: There's not a purple M&M.
3: Oh.
0: We'll talk about it next.
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1: So M&M's have, for whatever reason, well, not for whatever reason, there's an actual reason. they're getting rid of two colors from their classic bag.
2: Oh, wow.
1: And the two colors are what, Serena?
0: Brown and blue.
1: Now, Nicasio, real quick, it's basically just because of certain dyes, right? They're trying to get rid of the chemicals and stuff like that. Mm-hmm. So correct. I get that. It's for a good reason. We shouldn't be consuming it. But Nicasio, you took a guess earlier. You said they're getting rid of brown and purple.
2: Brown and purple.
1: And Serena said, there is not a purple M&M. And you just went and fact checked.
2: Yep.
1: And you're telling me there is a purple M&M.
2: What does that say right there, Tino?
0: There are purple M&Ms if you go to like the M&M worlds. I'm talking about the classic bag. There it is.
2: What does that say, Tino? I just love proving people wrong.
1: This says, yes, there is both a purple M&M character and purple colored M&M candies. The character.
0: Not in the classic bags.
1: In 2002, Mars introduced purple as a permanent spokes candy to the lineup. She is an ovular peanut shaped character designed to represent acceptance and inclusivity.
2: If you just let me lead, Serena, we can both take this world together.
0: We would crash and burn if you led.
2: Oh, my God.
1: I got a take. Celebrity gossip, man. That's what we got coming up next inside Tea Time. Today, we're going to be talking about what?
0: There's a rapper accusing Drake of benefiting from billions of fake streams on Spotify, and now a judge has stepped in.
1: It feels good to have Drake music out again.
2: Oh,
1: right?
2: Man.
1: Something it's right just, around to.
2: It's refreshing.
1: Yeah, for sure. Shout out to Drake. We'll talk all about it next.

0: to you.
1: B104.
2: So Drake had that whole lawsuit with Kendrick, talking about streams and just, you know, boosting numbers and stuff. And now there's a rapper calling out Drake for what? Doing the same thing?
1: He's calling out Spotify more. Like saying that they're allowing the bots to, I guess, give these artists these big streams and it's hurting the smaller artists. And this rapper is RBX, who happens to be Snoop Dogg and Dr. Dre's cousin. And the judge actually just threw out the whole lawsuit because they're like, how do you prove this?
2: Drake's one of the biggest artists in the world. I'm pretty sure his streams are real. But you're mad at Drake. You're mad at the biggest artist in the world for having a successful album, bro.
1: But I was just going to say, I just feel like it is like you being angry about something because, again, how do you prove like it's bots? Like, how are you just like, oh, those are bots, all those streams?
3: Like, if it was a nobody, I'd understand. Like, I'd probably agree with them. Like, yeah, man, how does that guy have all these streams? I never heard of him. But, like what Tino said, they're talking about the biggest artist here. Like, what are we doing?
1: Well, he has 21 days to refile if he wants to try to keep this fight going.
3: Go make new music.
2: Good luck, bro. Actually, though, while we're talking music, I mean, I think this is really interesting. iPods are making a comeback.
1: Mm-hmm.
2: iPods are dope, bro.
3: I love them, yeah.
2: I thought they were super, super cool. You could customize them, do your own thing. There's no ads. It's a win. We'll talk all about it next.

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0: I think this is super cool, man. iPods are making a comeback, and apparently it's all because of Gen Z. Gen Z has discovered iPods, and they're replacing their smartphones because they get to enjoy music without distractions. I love this, man. I remember when I had the OG iPod, the big one when they first came out.
2: The black one.
0: I had it engraved with my name on the back and everything.
1: That's what I had.
0: And then I never had the iPod Shuffles or the Minis or anything.
2: Nano.
0: But they were really cool.
2: Yeah.
0: Just Gen Z's, I guess, starting to rock with them. I think this is cool. And one of my biggest things, we talk about it on the radio show all the time. Here's what I do like about, I know we talk trash about Gen Z on the radio all the time too, but I feel like, one of the biggest things that bothers me when I go out is people, and they're like, what do you do for a living? I'm like, oh, you know, I got a radio show. And the response is, oh, man, that's cool. I don't listen to the radio. When's the last time someone listened to the radio? But everything else that's nostalgic, people want, and they're coming back for.
2: True.
0: I think radio could be the same thing. Now, this is just me on my soapbox, and no one cares, but I'm just saying, if someone that hears it, to the powers that be, y'all have to stop running radio, though, like it's 1986. No one cares. No one cares that it's the hit music. No one cares that you play stopless music jams.
1: But, I hate the new music stuff.
0: No one cares, bro. What matters now is the content. We're in a content-driven world. Love Island, why do you think it's the biggest show? Because people want to watch people doing their thing. The radio could be the same thing. Why do you think our show works in 97 cities across America? It's because people just connect to what we're talking about. And we're just at a point where people want authenticity. They can get the music from everywhere and anywhere. So I hope that Gen Z can connect to their favorite personalities and keep radio growing, because I love radio. I love that you can connect with people if they're having a bad day and they can tune in and catch your vibe. And I just think it's a win. And you just need a good version of it, a good product for the people to consume and want to come back. I mean, you guys listen, you're hearing my voice right now. You're currently listening. You come here for a reason. And so hopefully that will continue with Gen Z and other people. So shout out to everyone that listens. I appreciate you. Coming up next, we're talking a therapist that has shared the number one mistake that women make in early dating. We'll see if Serena agrees or not.
2: Nagging.
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1: We're out of here, man. 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
2: yes, sir.
1: I have so much going on in my comedy world, and I'm posting clips and I'm having fun and posting dates and everything. So if you want to kind of just be a part of that journey and watch my comedy reality show, if you will, Instagram is at Tino Cochino. You can also hit TinoCochino.com. Before we dip out of here today, man, there's a therapist basically revealing the number one mistake that women make when it comes to dating, or like early dating.
3: Sleeping together with a man too early.
4: Tell me more.
3: Here's the thing. Men bond with vasopressin, which is not going to be created in a date, right? It's not likely not going to be created in two dates. It's going to be created over a long period of time where he gets to provide for her. He gets to show this woman like what he's got. He gets to present so that she gets to choose, right? On one date, sure, maybe he's presented like a bit. She's attracted to him and he said some of the right things. But if they sleep together on the first date, he is going to intuit. He's going to think that this is what she does, is sleep with guys on the first date, which regardless of feminism or whatever, is not an attractive quality.
0: I mean, it sucks because that's just the double standard of things. But I do agree with what he's saying. Like, that's how men think. So if you are like hooking up with somebody the first day or the first date, I don't know if he's going to respect you. And I don't know if that's like, if anything's going to actually grow from that.
5: I feel like this is cap, because I'm not going to sit there and be like, oh, well, you slept with me on the first date. I can't see you as wifey material. Like, no, I don't care. I need to try the car before I drive it.
0: But then you're always like, oh, but I want to know how many miles is on that.
5: Well, yeah, I'm going to ask that too.
1: Well, Serena, you got to get the car facts.
0: Oh, yeah, my gosh.
5: There you go.
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0: 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All you got to do when you hear your favorite song, hit a thumbs up, and that's it. Your work is done. We'll tally them up and count them down. So top two of the day up next. Don't move.
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1: Numero dos is what you just heard. We're getting into the biggest song of the day, voted by you and that iHeartRadio app, man. Thumbs up, tallied up, and here we go. Number one, let's get it.

0: B104.
1: I want you to take a second. It's a very random question, and no one's probably ever asked you this before, but how do you dry yourself? Think about that. You get out the shower. How do you dry yourself? Obviously with a towel, I would think. But what do you do? How do you do it? Apparently, according to some research, a majority of people dry their body the wrong way. Tino Goshino radio producer Matt has more.
2: Apparently, the best way to dry off after a shower is to gently pat your skin with a towel rather than rubbing, which prevents irritation and damage to the skin. Like, how hard are you rubbing?
3: I'm not sitting there for like 3 hours patting.
2: Oh, and then, hold on.
1: When I get out, I'm going to paint the picture. I literally get out with a towel, stand up, and I start with my head because I'm dripping like from my hair. So dry my hair. Then I put it on my back and I go to my back and like side to side. You know what I mean?
2: Yeah.
1: And then I go to the front, do the front, and then I do legs. And then feet.
0: So I like dry my hair and then I do like a quick little like just kind of like where the towel could absorb. And then I do dry my legs and stuff really good. But my husband always says that I have like water still on my shoulders.
3: It's always on the back.
0: But
3: yeah,
0: I also,
1: it's part of your hair though, right?
0: I don't know, but I'm also like, but I also feel like it's cooling.
1: Yeah, I do like, I agree. I like a little bit of water left on me when I go like into the room or whatever. Because it feels like a little breeze when the air hits or something. It feels refreshing.
2: The evaporation process.
0: I love it.
1: So how are you supposed to dry? You said you just tap?
2: You tap, and then you start by wringing out hair, then wipe excess water from your body using your hands, I guess with a towel, working from top to bottom, followed by dry patting and applying moisturizer within 5 minutes to lock in hydration.
0: But what's so, I guess, bad if you're drying wrong?
2: Nothing.
1: Yeah, long you're dry.
2: You spin around in circles to dry.
1: Who says that's the right way, too? Like, let me live.
3: Matt doesn't even dry. He just goes straight to the bed all wet.
1: You said you weren't showering recently on one of our shows. Are you still doing that?
2: I am, but then my wife the other day, I got out of the gym and I hadn't showered after the gym I went to hug her. She's like, I can smell your like your junk.
1: I can't imagine how bad you stink because like you do the Orange Theory workouts and I know how crazy those are. They make you sweat. I mean, even just in general, when you take your shoes off, your socks are probably so gross. The fact you're not clean, you go to bed like that.
2: So after Orange Theory, I'll go right into the bathroom at Orange Theory. I take off my underwear. I take off my shirt and I change my shirt into something else. And I just put on my shorts that I was wearing and I take off my shoes and I just wear sandals to kind of let everything air out.
1: Oh, that sweat. Oh, my God.
2: Yeah.
1: That's fine. Disgusting.
0: That's gross. Natural.
1: Okay. would this work in America? Japan has a bar for people that are thinking of quitting their jobs and the drinks are free. Ooh. Wow, Matt would live there. We'll talk more about it next.

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0: All right, in Japan, ladies and gentlemen, there is apparently a new bar designed for people who are thinking about quitting or changing their jobs, and the drinks are free. It's called Tenshoku Sodan Bar.
2: No, ooh. 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
0: 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And it's like a typical night out, but the focus is on talking through work worries and career options in a relaxed setting. The bartenders are actually career counselors from a staffing service.
2: Oh.
0: And the consultations happen one-on-one in private rooms. Each session lasts around 60 to 90 minutes, and there's no need to bring a resume or show up in a suit. So,
2: nice.
0: I mean,
2: wow.
0: It's low-key a cool therapy session, but just with a little bit of alcohol involved, which is actually cool because it's going to make you more honest.
1: When I used to go to Hooters, like, all the time in my 20s, I had this bartender, and I would see her every Wednesday, and she convinced me to quit my job. And honestly, it changed my life for, like, the better. Like, oh. I talked to her one day, I'm like, you know what? You're right. I'm quitting, and I quit, and yeah, it changed the whole trajectory of my life. So I'm all for this.
2: You listen to a girl that was serving you Guinness and...
1: Oh, you follow this girl.
3: Oh, really?
0: Does that shock anybody?
4: All girls.
0: Yeah, that's true. I mean, if we're being honest. I mean, yeah, no, I think it's a good idea. Shout out to all the bartenders out there. Shout out to the bartenders that care, because a lot of the times there are bartenders that actually want to have a cool conversation.
2: Yeah.
0: It's just about a vibe, and I feel like they don't even... Sometimes people just need someone to talk to, and if that's your place, that's your place.
2: Exactly.
0: Shout out to you. Shout out to the bartenders, man. Coming up next, we're going to talk whether or not you're a good boyfriend or partner. Because this says, apparently you are a good boyfriend or partner if you can solve this type of problem.
2: Oh.
0: What is it? We'll find out next.
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1: B104.
2: Apparently, you are a good partner if you can solve this type of problem. Serena, what is it?
1: It's complex problems like spotting patterns or puzzles. I guess men who can do this tend to report less jealousy, fewer controlling behaviors, and greater commitment in the relationship compared with men who didn't score as high on those skills.
2: I feel like we've never really talked about this. Is your husband jealous?
3: No, that's a good question.
1: No, he used to be when we first started dating, but I feel like he's really worked on it. So even if he is jealous, I wouldn't know anymore.
2: What would make him jealous? Can you think of anything specific?
1: I mean, just, I'm trying to think. Like, there was this one time I was talking to a coworker and it turned into a fight. And we were at my work event and it turned into a fight when we got back because he said I was like flirting. I'm like, where are you getting this from?
3: He didn't fight that bad though. Not that day.
4: Ah, he's not jealous of you, Nicasio.
1: There was no one here.
2: let's talk to Nicasio about this. You've been with your girl for 15 years. And this entire time, you've been DJing clubs. You're in the nightlife. You're surrounded by beautiful women. Oh, I mean, from Vegas to L.A. to freaking
4: Yuma.
2: You're all over the place.
3: Popping there.
2: You're all over the place. Yeah. Has she ever, because every time I met her, she seemed very secure and like she doesn't trip on anything.
4: You have to be.
2: Has she ever like shown you like a side of jealousy?
3: It's funny because there's a part in Invented Sex with Drake and Trey Songz.
2: Yeah.
3: And I took out the part to where it was, who's coming home with me? Tell me who's coming home. So I would play that part and then I would play that part and then I'd go into a song. So I did it one time when she was there and she was like, why would you play that? Because like you're like insinuating that the girls are going to come home with you. Mm. And I'm like, no, it's just like, it's just.
2: She was reading into that because people on the dance floor are just dancing.
3: Yeah, and that's what I tried to tell her. But then, I mean, if we want to flip the script, I was also like
2: jealous.
3: Could
2: you imagine a girl on the dance floor? She's like, oh my God, this transition's really turning me on.
3: It works.
2: It's going to happen.
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2: 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We're a vibe this whole hour on everything at New Hit List. 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

are the Lehigh Valley's number one hit music station, B104. We're the new hit list. Charlie Puth celebrated his first Father's Day this past weekend. This one's called Reply to This.

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1: What's good on the new hit list? I'm Crystal Rosas. Olivia Rodrigo becoming the first woman in history to debut her first 10 top 10 Hot 100 hits in the top 10. I know that's kind of a little confusing, but she's making history. That's all you need to know. Olivia Rodrigo here dropped.

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0: B104. Let's do it to it. What is going on? It's Rach, and we have your national holidays. National Leon Day is today. Bomb Pop is today. You know, the red, white, and blue popsicles that you get from the Fudgy Wudgy Man. You have to be like a Jersey Shore beachgoer to know who the Fudgy Wudgy Man is, by the way.
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0: are the Lehigh Valley's number one hit music station, B104. How we doing? It's Rach. And let's see, coming up, we got Ray, Olivia Rodrigo, and some Beyonce that you don't want to miss out on. 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

0: 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All right, let's see what we're celebrating today. It is National Bomb Pop Day, Strawberry Parfait Day if you're looking for a nice little breakfast.
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0: All right, let's get into some of these national holidays for us to celebrate. Happy National Handshake Day. It's also National Strawberry Parfait Day if you're looking for breakfast. If you're looking for dessert, like I always am, it's National Bomb Pop Day. You know, the red, white, and blue firecrackers you get from Mr. Softy or the ice cream truck? 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

0: 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Your favorites are on the way. Like Ray, Noah Kahan. A little throwback Thursday, too. 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

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It's Rach here on B104. 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
1: How we doing? 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And let's see, today we celebrate. Am I okay? Celebrate National Bomb Pop Day. You know, that red, white, and blue firecracker in honor of, I believe, the 4th of July being next weekend? I think. Yes. Okay, so we're getting close.
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Good.

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0: 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All right, let's get into it. We got some national holidays to celebrate on your Friday Eve. National Handshake Day is today. Also, Strawberry Parfait Day if you're looking for a breakfast of champions.
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0: B104 with Becca and Mike in the morning. Seacrest here. Jordan, come here for a second in the back room. The back room full of drama. So she's, what are you doing? You're dating? You're trying to find a boyfriend? What's that story?
1: It's up and down. I'm kind of just coasting day by day.
0: Coasting day by day. All right. But you're looking to meet someone, and someone has started to DM you, correct? A guy?
1: Yeah. Just a guy. He slid in the DMs, and this one's pretty interesting because he's like flirting with me through voice notes. And I don't really know how I feel about voice notes, at least me sending it back to someone who I don't really know. I feel like when you hear my voice, it kind of just throws you off. I don't know. It's weird.
0: No, it does not. You're on a broadcast commercial radio station.
1: Yeah, I
0: know
1: your voice.
0: I mean, voice note is nothing compared to this. Come on.
1: I've had like, I tried to send one back to him. I had to try it 3 times because I was like, oh God, this is so cringy. I hate it.
2: Do you have them saved? I would love to hear it and be the judge of that.
1: Okay, I'm going to do some more. He the way he started off, he's like, Jordan, hey. I think he's like obsessed with his voice. It's a weird thing.
3: I hate voice notes in the beginning of dating.
1: Thank you. It's not a big thing.
0: But interesting that he's so into his own voice, the way he delivers his message.
1: You can tell, yeah.
0: It's like narcissistic.
3: Yeah, he practices.
1: I don't know.
0: I think that just the fact you think he's narcissistic leaving voice notes, maybe he's not the guy for you. But keep us posted.
1: Okay.
0: And good luck, Jordan. Your voice is great.
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1: Okay, so between the flu and COVID and RSV, there's a lot of stuff going around. But having these in your home can help because they actually kill airborne viruses. And they are plants. Plants. I remember when I first got my apartment, my mom told me to get plants because they add an energy to your home, you know? Not plastic ones, but like a real, I think it was a fern, something really simple that I could get when I first moved here.
2: Fern.
1: That didn't need a lot of care. But researchers have found that plants produce hydrogen peroxide that helps rid the air of bacteria and viruses the same way we use hydrogen peroxide to disinfect.
2: I feel like we have been less sick. We have more plants in this house, and I feel like this works.
1: So stay near your plants.
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Seacrest with you. It's B104 with Becca and Mike in the morning. Billie Eilish, very present, very present. So confident, so clear in what she wants to express in interviews. It's surprising to learn how much she's processing internally. Billie opened up about what it's like to sit down with Tourette's syndrome and how much it takes for her to suppress her tics. 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Search Billie Eilish at onairwithryan.com.

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2: Coming up next, we got big dating app breaking news. Ooh, I didn't sleep last night after I heard there was big dating app news.
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0: 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Sisney has some breaking news for all the daters out there. You might have heard about this, but Bumble, Tubbs, you were on Bumble for a while. He was on that one. So Bumble has eliminated what?
1: Swiping.
0: Now, I don't know what that means. I know what swiping means, but what is it?
1: So, like,
0: what
1: when
0: does
1: you
0: it
1: saw,
0: mean for Bumble makers?
1: When you see somebody's profile, you either swipe left or right, depending on whether you like them
0: or
1: not.
0: Got it. But if you lose it, what does that mean to people who use it?
1: Well, now they're going to turn to an AI assistant. So they're getting rid of the swipe culture, and they're trying to lean more into testing an AI assistant called Bee, like B-E-E, like a buzzing bee. Bee would help match people based on their personality, communication style, and relationship goals instead of just endlessly swiping through photos.
0: Tanya, you have no vote. A, you met him through Hinge, and B, you don't even know what it's like out there.
2: First of all, I should have way vote because I did meet my husband through a dating app, so I should be part of these case studies.
0: Okay, you're not.
1: Why are you so angry about it?
2: Because AI would not have set us up.
1: They're also getting rid of the women message first rule.
2: Oh, that's fine.
1: Oh, okay.
0: But what a...
1: Yeah, I don't understand you.
0: I don't recognize you.
1: Literally, I thought you'd be like, oh, women should always message first. So Bumble, they're known for that, right? Like, when you go on Bumble, it was like a safe feeling of like, oh, I get to message first, so I don't have to, like, these creepy guys, like, messaging me. But the CEO is saying that they don't want to force one gender to always make the first move.
0: Great. I like it.
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0: with Becca and Mike in the morning. It's Ryan Seacrest here on B104. Let's see. Coming up next, Disney, what are you looking at?
1: Well, a Vegas hotel that knows your every preference. Is it genius or too futuristic for you?
0: I'm going to ponder that.

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0: Shakira, they're teaming up for the 2026 World Cup for a truly international co-headlining affair. The lineup was announced on an Instagram video. You got Coldplay's Chris Martin alongside Muppets like Sesame Street's Elmo and Cookie Monster. The show will raise funds for the FIFA Global Citizen Education Fund, which is all good.

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1: 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You're on air with Ryan Seacrest.
2: Let's go. Seacrest. And the hits. 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
1: Tame Impala and Jenny have earned a spot on 20 various Billboard charts all at the same time, which is really rare. 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I mean, it fits so many different categories. So all good stuff. Dracula, here it is. Number 3 today.

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It is Ryan Seacrest with Becca and Mike in the morning on B104. Bill and Juliana Rancic are going to be here. Juliana Rancic spent many a years with on E! News. We'll talk to them in just a second. They've actually got a great idea. They've got a new podcast. It's a great idea. Everybody's got a podcast. I love this idea, though. I love it. Next.

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0: the Lehigh Valley's number one hit music station, B104. All right, so let's get to this trending report, Tanya.
1: Okay, so there are two Alexes in the middle of this feud. Alex Earl is one, and she is a TikTok influencer entrepreneur. Alex Cooper is the other one. She is the host of Call Her Daddy, podcaster, entrepreneur. Yes. So that's who the feud is between. Okay. So it all started because they were in business together and then they had a big falling out. Nobody really knows what happened, but Alex Earl was kind of subtweeting. She was liking and reposting social posts of people.
2: Like mean posts.
1: Mean posts on Alex Cooper, calling her an ambulance chaser, all these things. Okay. Alex Cooper basically makes a TikTok and just says, "Hey, Alex Earl, stop with the side things. You didn't sign an NDA. Tell everybody what your beef is with me. I'm done with the subtweets. Bring it." She finally was asked by Craig Melvin on the Today Show because she was there promoting. She's on the cover of Sports Illustrated swimsuit issue. So he basically asks her, "What's the deal with the beef with you and Alex Cooper?" And she said, "I'm trying to keep things positive. Why wouldn't we ruin such a good day talking about something not so great?" Craig went on and kind of pushed her and he said, "So is this feud exaggerated or what's going on?" And she said, "Yeah, it's exaggerated. I love everyone." So now we're all like confused because why isn't she speaking up on it now?
0: Now, who cares?
1: Everybody.
3: Yeah, I'm kind of out on the whole feud.
0: I mean, she doesn't want to respond. Maybe she doesn't want to ruin her day. Like, fine, great. Move on.
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B104 with Becca and Mike in the morning. Seacrest here. Nelly and Ashanti tied the knot back in 2023 in a match made in 2000's Hip Hop Heaven after previously dating for years before splitting roughly a decade ago. So what made it different the second time around? We'll hear from Nelly in a second.

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1: 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Just follow at B104 Radio. What up? I am Elizabethany. If you are starving, you need a late lunch, you got to hit up Arby's. If you have not tried the new cheesesteaks yet, yes, Arby's cheesesteaks, 100% Angus. You're missing out. Go do it now. When I was young, I fell in love.

0: Don't forget to tell your smart device to play B104 on iHeartRadio. I'm Elizabeth Bethany. There's a woman, a Knicks fan, who saw one of the trash cans in the city. It was painted Knicks colors. So she dumps out the trash into the sidewalk and steals the trash can. And people are taking pictures of her, videoing her on the subway as well. But, and you know, she's proud of it. And I can imagine, I've been there, where you do something, you like, don't really think of it as vandalizing or hurting anyone. You're just like, this is so silly. I'm invincible. And next thing you know, she's lost her job. And it sounds like she was pretty high up in her job. She's 40 years old. And because of the pictures of social media catching her. And look, I'm not saying you should put trash in the sidewalk. You shouldn't steal public property. But you're on a high. You just won. It doesn't feel wrong at the time.
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0: It's B104. We've heard about people making a lot of money selling their underwear and feet pics, but Neil Armstrong, he sold his hair, or someone sold his hair, for $3,000 in 2004. What? Maybe I should start cutting my baby's hair and keeping it. What if he becomes famous? I could make some money off of it.
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It is a Bruno Mars winning weekend. So go check out B104 Instagram and comment and share that pinned post to win tickets to get to Philly to see one of the best shows that you will ever see. Bruno Mars at the Link in September. Good luck.

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It's B104. Make sure we're connected on socials. Just follow at B104 Radio. I got to talk to one of my favorite artists right now, Miles Smith. And he has a high EQ, emotional intelligence. You got to hear some things we talked about coming up in 6 minutes.

B104, we are Lehigh Valley's number one hit music station. There are probably a lot of people listening right now while having their Tesla in auto mode, but there keep being crashes. Somebody crashed right into a house. They're probably on their phone or something, you know, like pretending like they don't have to do anything. And then, oh God, there's somebody's driveway and their garage.

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B104. I genuinely feel bad for a woman who might have wrecked her career with one silly little drunken act. Maybe you can relate. Coming up in 6 minutes.

0: B104, the Lehigh Valley's number one hit music station. I'm Elizabeth Bethany. There's a woman, a Knicks fan, who saw one of the trash cans in the city. It was painted Knicks colors. So she dumps out the trash into the sidewalk and steals the trash can. And people are taking pictures of her, videoing her on the subway as well. But, and you know, she's proud of it. And I can imagine, I've been there, where you do something, you like, don't really think of it as vandalizing or hurting anyone. You're just like, this is so silly. I'm invincible. And next thing you know, she's lost her job. And it sounds like she was pretty high up in her job. She's 40 years old. And because of the pictures of social media catching her. And look, I'm not saying you should put trash in the sidewalk. You shouldn't steal public property. But you're on a high. You just won. It doesn't feel wrong at the time.
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Valley's number one hit music station, B104. It's kind of nice to see how the World Cup being in North America, it's bringing out more American pride. Like, I think there wasn't as much of it, of course, and now people are visiting and we're like, oh yeah, we do have cool stuff going on over here. We got to prove it to them that it's not just all the headlines.

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2: Kicking off the show, baby. We're actually going to talk about the biggest TV show currently streaming, which is Love Island. Nicasio refuses to believe that. 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
2: 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Serena's husband is one of them. We're going to talk all about this Love Island TikTok trend next on Tino Cochino Radio.

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2: I'm finally caught up on Love Island. I just ended up skipping like four episodes. it's too much, bro. There's one every day.
1: It's a lot.
2: I have a life. I can't keep up with it like that. But I'm finally caught up. I love the Casa Amor energy. It's been funny. Now, here's my thing. One of the standout stars, I guess, of the show is Corbin. Because the way Corbin talks is just, it's almost robotic. It's very just like, hey, I'm so glad to be here. Can I get a kiss?
3: Oh, Shaq.
2: It's just become a thing. And so much so that on TikTok, if you fall down the rabbit hole, you can't get out of it. Mm-hmm. Where basically, there's a ton of girls that are posting their boyfriends doing Corbin impressions.
4: I got a text. I got a text. Ladies. Plenty of me to go around. I like Melanie.
5: I got a text. Melanie, can I give you a kiss?
6: 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This is Smoothie.
5: I ain't gonna lie. I f with your vibe. Like, I ain't gonna lie.
6: How many kids do I want? I want three people.
5: Kenzie.
7: Melanie. I got a text. Kenzie.
8: I got a text. I got a text.
2: Everyone is doing the same thing. Serena's husband is one of these men?
1: Yes, and I didn't even know this was a trend. All right,
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2: We're going to talk about it. 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
3: Oh, what?
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1: I got a text. Let's talk to Serena about her husband, Paul, who has become one of the, you didn't even know he was part of the trend.
0: No.
1: But it's a thing where girls are posting their boyfriends on TikTok making fun of Corbin. He's just one of the standout characters, but it's because of like his dialect, like the way he talks.
0: Mm-hmm. And it's funny because he just randomly, he'll open the fridge and he's all, Melanie. And then we were at like our family's house, which I don't even think they watch Love Island. And he's just, again, like, Kenzie. I'm like, they're probably looking
1: like,
0: at
1: what's
0: him.
1: What's wrong with Paul? Yeah.
2: Do you ever think like, oh my God, my man's watching this with me. It's so romantic.
0: Yeah,
2: like, do you think he's a masculine man watching this?
1: This is what people are watching. They're watching other people live. This even goes back to kids that watch that Ryan Toy Review or whatever it is, or the kids that watch other kids on YouTube play with toys. Everybody's watching everybody else live.
0: Mm-hmm. I think it's because we like to get mad because we're getting mad at these characters. Like, ah, she needs to dump him. I can't stand him. And then my husband chimes in. And he gets the popcorn.
1: But look, again, this applies to us. So think about this. Think about what you're watching daily. Think about what you're watching daily. Now, how do we apply that? How do we make our listeners want to come back for more about what we're talking about? Because it's got to be the exact same thing.
2: For sure.
1: Give me something personal going on in your life right now. Go.
2: I'm having car problems right now, and it just sucks because I have to fix it. And I'm damn near a mechanic because I'm actually doing it myself.
1: I don't believe that for one
2: second. That's what's going on.
1: What
2: I'm serious.
1: Doing? What are you doing to fix it?
2: I had my girlfriend's car stalled out, and I'm just like, dude, what's wrong with it? You know, I try to jump the battery. I try to check the oil, everything. And so I'm like, damn, I don't know what's wrong with it. So I had to get a tow, and then I want to go get the ODM or ODB. ODB a scanner and I checked it for the codes. So now I know what it is. And
0: oh,
2: so,
0: such a man.
2: It's crazy, yeah. I'm doing that instead of watching Love Island.
1: No, you're watching two men, Adrian Boner and Deebs or whatever his name is, kissing. Serena, one thing personal in your life right now.
0: Well, I mean, it's been the only thing going on, which is sad, but we haven't mentioned it. But my husband's mom recently passed away.
1: Yeah.
0: So that has just, I mean, literally consumed our lives the past week. And we're just trying to get back on, I guess, a routine, which is hard because life goes on.
1: Yeah, it's weird, right?
0: Mm-hmm.
1: How do you process it? So how's he doing? Is he good?
0: Yeah, I mean, we're taking it day by day. Like, some days he's good. Some days are worse than others. And then, like, our son was really sad because that's his grandma. So just, you know, going through all of that.
1: Life be life, man.
2: And you still have time to watch Love Island. Love
0: it. Yes, and bond together.
1: And you're still judging.
3: Coming up next.
1: Ladies, this is a real question. Do you think you make your man feel like a man?
2: Ooh.
1: Is that even a thought that crosses your mind? Let's talk more about it. Next.

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1: There's six ways to make your man feel like a man. Let's go one by one.
0: Show genuine appreciation. So expressing gratitude for both small everyday acts and larger efforts can make a huge impact.
1: So you do this?
0: Yes, I do. I try to say thank you for those small things.
1: Number two?
0: Ask for his help. Even if you're completely independent, allowing him to help you with physical tasks like opening a jar, reaching for something high, or carrying groceries.
1: Okay, number three?
0: Let him lead. While you are equal partners in a relationship, leaning into his desire to solve problems and provide direction can make him feel masculine.
2: Now this one you don't.
1: Do you believe in this?
0: I mean,
1: the silence said
0: no, but the thing is, he likes me to lead a little bit more. So that's another thing too. So it's like we go back and forth.
1: Number four.
0: Use specific words of affirmation. General compliments are great, but specific, precise admiration is even better. Instead of just saying he's great, point out exactly what he did well.
1: I mean, that goes back to what number one was, kind of.
0: Mm-hmm.
1: Number five.
0: Brag about him to others. Gloat about his accomplishments or things he has done for you in front of your friends or family.
1: Nicasio just grabbed his hat and covered his face when you said that. Why'd you do that?
2: Because I know this is not happening.
0: I try to, and you just on him all the time on the radio.
2: I mean, well, yeah, because he's watching Love Island with you.
1: I got a text. Number six, the final one of how to make your man feel appreciated. What is it?
0: Give him a safe space to unwind. Sometimes being a man feels like a heavy burden. Let him take off his armor and be vulnerable with you without fear or judgment.
3: Coming up next.
1: There's a guy that just crashed out at a restaurant for tipping. I'm low-key on this guy's side, though.
2: Me too.
1: He left a long note, like, explaining everything. I want to read it to you next, and we'll see whose side you pick.